0: This is your late night soundtrack, After Dark, with Odario Williams.
1: Survivor. Behind my eyelids,

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I'll be your man, and if you understand.

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1: You're about to hear a tightly knit harmony version of this classic Canadian tune.

clearly I love this song. Crab Bucket, Chaos. You know, he's written a few hits in his day and he knows how to write a hit song. So he has some advice on how to do it. Not only for other musicians, but for himself. He says a pop song should take 15 minutes to write. If it's taking days, it might be a good deep album cut, but the songs that flourish are quick. And that's exactly how this song came to be. It came in 15 minutes. It's all about, you know, the crab in the bucket syndrome, where a group of crabs will pull down any crab that tries to escape, ensuring their collective demise. Well, that didn't happen to Chaos, because he went on and he won the Juno that year for Single of the Year in 2005. And it was the first hip hop song to ever win a Juno in that category. And you know, the Good Lovelies heard it and they thought, wow, that bass line, the rhythm, it is perfectly set up for tight, stacked, three-part harmony. And speaking of the original bass line, that was created and played by a guy, a friend of mine, by the name of Maury Lafoy. It's a double bass line, and you don't lose that bass line in this cover. It's so good. Here's the Good Lovelies, Crab Bucket.

check out the crabs in that bucket. That was the Good Lovelies covering that Chaos Canadian classic. All right, here's a song for Major Kane that we just might be listening to in harmony 20 years from now. Here's Driving Miss Daisy.

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1: I don't even want to talk about it. Anytime the words start coming out, they don't

A Tribe Called Quest. Can I kick it? The answer is a resounding yes over here at Mornings at CBC Music. Okay, stick around because after these next two songs, I'm chatting with Charles Spearin and Kevin Drew from Broken Social Scene. Here's the Womack Sisters to get us there.

0: pure poetry there, White Horse. Perfect lead-in to game time. Here's the deal. You're going to hear two audio clues on a song all from the same year, and your job is to tell me what year it was. It's time for...
1: Play it by year.
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0: In this year, the newest toy craze hit the scene as Furbies became your kid's new favorite furry animal.
3: What's that?
4: Oh, it's my Furby.
3: My Furby! Oh my gosh!
0: It was also the year that his heiress Michael Jordan won his final NBA championship with the Chicago Bulls.
5: Jordan, open! Chicago with the lead!
0: I gotta tell you, producer Ryan Chung is looking at me through that window going, what are you doing with that voice? Ryan, I could do the whole show in that voice, but I won't because I care. It was also the year the Tragically Hip released Fireworks. What year was it? You'll find out

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1: Good morning. Good morning. Coming up on the show, The Essentials with Sloan. 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

great this song was. 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

and why. It's not the band Sloan hates, but the fans. So I love hearing that backstory because it kind of softens the message a little bit. 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So feel free to enjoy this final essential from Sloan. Love this one too. Here's Coax Me.

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The recording that you might say won the World Cup, if there was one for recordings, in 1991, Nigel Kennedy recorded that version of Vivaldi's Four Seasons. We heard the first movement of Winter, and it went on to be the best-selling classical album of the age. And he was, and remains, a huge soccer fan. Francis Poulenc, no, not a huge soccer fan, but while he was working on his Gloria in 1959, he saw a group of Benedictine monks playing soccer, and that gave him the inspiration for this.

Fantastic. That's Renee Fleming and Dolly Parton with Bella Fleck and a cast of great Nashville heavyweights, including the mandolinist Sam Bush. That's

0: It's the Weather Station with Robert. Quick reminder, Sloan Deep Dive coming up at 5 right now. We're going to take a quick break, get caught up on what's happening in the news, and then we'll get right back to it with everyone's favorite game. It's Distant Cousins. Stick around. 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
1: From CBC News, The World This Hour, I'm Kaz Boivin. The federal government has

Sloan with Can't Face Up. We're taking a deep dive into one of the greatest Canadian albums of all time, One Chord to Another by Sloan. This next one was written by Andrew Scott. Here's 400 Meters.

0: from his record-breaking album, Iceman. That was Drake with Make Them Pay. You're listening to Marvin's Room on CBC Music and Sirius XM. I'm Gemini.
1: I guess I'll have to say this album is dedicated to you.
0: We're closing this one out with an upbeat banger from the other namesake of this show, Marvin Gaye, who also famously dropped an album to fulfill a settlement. The settlement wasn't with his label, although it was with the label owner's sister, Marvin's wife. As part of their divorce, she was slated to get a portion of his next album, so he recorded an album about their divorce, titled Here, My Dear.
1: You don't have the right to use a son of mine. Keep me in line.
0: While struggling through his divorce and working on that album, Motown was pressuring Marvin to record a disco song. He finally decided to get the label off his back by writing what he felt was a parody of the disco genre. But Marvin's genius was so intense that even his parody song became a classic that shot to number one on the Billboard Hot 100. This is Marvin Gaye, Got to Give It Up, Part 1.

0: And that was the late, great Marvin Gaye. We've got to give it up. That's it for this one. Thanks for hanging out with me and taking this journey through the world of R&B and beyond, right here in Marvin's Room on CBC Music. If you want to hear more Marvin's Room, you can head to the CBC Listen app and listen to past episodes on demand. My name is Gemini, and I can't wait to chill with you again in Marvin's Room.
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time they gon' grow and change just as people should. Picking out the ground, they ain't kill a half a commitment wood. Roses red and violets are blue, girl, we come from different hoods. My pop went round in the house, so I ain't figured out what love all about. So I gotta get out of here while the getting's good. Music to cry to. You altered my whole life, girl, but I can't say I do. Sometimes the truth can hurt just as much as the lie do. Next time you see that man in the mirror with the green eyes, just tell him that I said.

some very nice new music from a Halifax-based singer-songwriter named Zamani Folade. It's a song that, at its heart, is about surrendering the illusion of control. You heard Cycles. And with that, your show's about to be a wrap. I'm going to be back next Thursday. I'm going to fill in on Q for a few days, and JJ will be sitting in on the block. On behalf of him, myself, and Perrion Prince, thank you so much for listening. My name is Angeline Tetaweo. And when I do come back on Thursday, I will be joined by Glenn Lewis, who is about to release a new album. I'm very excited for that conversation. So hopefully we can meet again then. I'm going to leave you with the living legend, Mariah Carey. This day, way back when, in 1990, she released her debut solo album, which was preceded by the release of a debut single that was a number one hit across multiple charts in both Canada and the U.S. I'm talking about Vision of Love. Peace. Talk soon.